So thank you for being here with me tonight, you guys. And thank you, Bob Geldof, and thank you everybody for participating in this night. For children like these, because they inspire me. 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

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It's everywhere that I go. If you really love me, come on and let it show.

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It's fantastic. It's a very humbling experience, but most importantly, thank you very much. Thank you. 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God bless.

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This is fear.

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But you can believe it's gonna take the rest of my life to keep you.

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Yes, and how many times can a man turn his head and pretend that he just doesn't